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The Eagle, Dayton's greatest hits. I cannot wait to see this guy this summer. 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I like that word, free, right? 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It's Rod Stewart.

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Eagle. We are Centerville's 80 station. I'm Michael J. Thanks for hanging out on a Thursday night. Don't forget the $170,000 in spring cash. You can grab your portion of that tomorrow morning on the Eagle Morning Zoo. 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So 5 chances to win $1,000. You can be our next thousandaire tomorrow morning on the Eagle Morning Zoo with Todd at

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1: Hey, it's Michael J. Lots going on in and around the Miami Valley this weekend. 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
1: 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Miss Doubtfire is going to be happening. That's over at the Dayton Schuster Center. That show's going to run through Sunday. 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Family Fun Day, that's happening over at Wilson Park. It's going to be a West Carrollton on Saturday. They got a touch of truck, crafts, outdoor games, free bike helmets, ice cream, all kinds of fun. It's going to begin at 11 a.m. It's going to run through 1. Vandalia Sweet Treats Fest, that's happening over at Vandalia Rec. That's going to be on Saturday. There's going to be food trucks, food vendors, and non-food vendors, live music, and all kinds of fun activities. That event's going to kick off at 4 and run through 8. And movies top of the box office this weekend include The Devil Wears Prada 2, Michael, and Super Mario Galaxy Movie. 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
5: Miami Valley weather.
6: On Friday, we will see a chance for showers on and off throughout the day. High of 65 degrees. We dry things out on Saturday, turning mostly sunny with a high of 72. I'm Chief Meteorologist Austin Chaney for the Eagle.
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It is the Eagle, Dayton's 80 station. I'm Michael J. You could be like Laura from Lewisburg, Alicia from Dayton, and Scott Hall from Greenville, taking home $1,000. Your next chance coming up tomorrow morning on the Eagle Morning Zoo. Todd has your next keyword. He's going to have that for you at 8 a.m.

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1: 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The Eagle. The Eagle.
2: 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It's going to run through this Sunday. 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
2: 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Miss Doubtfire is going to be happening. That's over at the Dayton Schuster Center. 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Family Fun Day, that's happening over at Wilson Park. It's going to be at West Carrollton on Saturday. They got a touch of truck, crafts, outdoor games, free bike helmets, ice cream, all kinds of fun. It's going to begin at 11 a.m. It's going to run through 1. Vandalia Sweet Treats Fest, that's happening over at Vandalia Rec. That's going to be on Saturday. There's going to be food trucks, food vendors, and non-food vendors, live music, and all kinds of fun activities. That event's going to kick off at 4 and run through 8. And movies top of the box office this weekend include The Devil Wears Prada 2, Michael, and Super Mario Galaxy Movie. With your Eagle Weekend Preview, I'm Michael J.
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8: On Friday, we will see a chance for showers on and off throughout the day. High of 65 degrees. We dry things out on Saturday, turning mostly sunny with a high of 72. I'm Chief Meteorologist Austin Chaney for the Eagle.
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This is after 10 o'clock. It is the Eagle. We are Dayton's 80 station with $1,000 up for grabs tomorrow morning on the Eagle Morning Zoo. Todd has your keyword at 8 a.m. Don't forget, if you're out and about this Sunday, we're going to be over at Walmart in Heber Heights from 11 o'clock to 12 o'clock. The Eagle Street Team going to be hooking you up with some awesome prizes, signing you up to win some concert tickets. Do not go in the Walmart. Make sure you look for the Eagle Band in the parking lot. We're going to have the siren lights going on, so definitely head on over there, hang out with us, say hi, and sign up to win some free concert tickets this Sunday at Walmart in Heber.

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Michael J. It is the Eagle, Dayton's 80s station. And Michael J., $1,000 could be yours tomorrow morning in the Eagle Pays Your Bills contest. 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
2: Hey, it's Michael J. Lots going on in and around the Miami Valley. If you are looking for a good concert to go to, we have a ton of them. There's like 30 concerts that you could sign up for. If it was me, I'd be cracking open a beer tonight, heading over to the contest page, and just signing up for every single concert that I could, because you're bound determined to win one of these things. Do it now. Lots of concerts like Black Crowes, Jefferson Starship, Ted Nugent. Yeah, July 12th, he's going to be over at the Rose. Lots of things happening in and around the Miami Valley. EagleDayton.com. 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
2: 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Miss Doubtfire is going to be happening. That's over at the Dayton Schuster Center. That show's going to run through Sunday. It's a Broadway play. 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Family Fun Day, that's happening over at Wilson Park. It's going to be a West Carrollton on Saturday. They got a touch of truck, crafts, outdoor games, free bike helmets, ice cream, all kinds of fun. It's going to begin at 11 a.m. It's going to run through 1. Vandalia Sweet Treats Fest, that's happening over at Vandalia Rec. That's going to be on Saturday. There's going to be food trucks, food vendors, and non-food vendors, live music, and all kinds of fun activities. That event's going to kick off at 4 and run through 8. And movies top of the box office this weekend include The Devil Wears Prada 2, Michael, and Super Mario Galaxy Movie. 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
28: On Friday, we will see a chance for showers on and off throughout the day. High of 65 degrees. We dry things out on Saturday, turning mostly sunny with a high of 72. I'm Chief Meteorologist Austin Chaney for the Eagle.
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The Eagle, we are Dayton's greatest hits. I'm Michael J. Vandalia Sweet Treat Fest is going to be happening at the Vandalia Rec Center. It's going to be on Saturday. Got lots of food trucks, food vendors, live music. It's going to be awesome. 4 to 8 Saturday afternoon.

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1: Hey, it's Michael J. One more time, if you're going to be out and about this weekend, the Eagle Street Team going to be hanging out at Walmart in Huber Heights. That's going to be on Sunday from 11 o'clock to 12 o'clock. All you got to do is head on over there. You're going to look for the Eagle van. We're going to be there at the end of the parking lot. Don't go into the Walmart. Of course, you're going to look for the van. They're going to have the siren lights going, and you can sign up to win some concert tickets. We got some Eagle swag, some bumper stickers, some keychains, all kinds of fun stuff to give you. Stop on out, say hi. Let us know what you think about the station, and we would love to meet you. That's this Sunday, Walmart and Huber at 11 o'clock.
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4: On Friday, we will see a chance for showers on and off throughout the day. High of 65 degrees. We dry things out on Saturday, turning mostly sunny with a high of 72. I'm Chief Meteorologist Austin Chaney for the Eagle.
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The Eagle, Dayton's 80 station. Hey, it's Savage. We have finally made it to Friday. Anybody else felt like this week has just been dragging on? It's 52 minutes commercial free starting now.

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Hey there, I'm Savage. It's 52 minutes commercial free. This Sunday is Mother's Day. Get to celebrate with Mom. Going to be a little cold for the next few days. But finally, they always say, hey, you can plant your flowers after Mother's Day. Looks like some normal temperatures are expected to return soon.

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6: Miami Valley weather.
7: On Friday, we will see a chance for showers on and off throughout the day. High of 65 degrees. We dry things out on Saturday, turning mostly sunny with a high of 72. I'm Chief Meteorologist Austin Chaney for the Eagle.
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The Eagles, Dayton's greatest hits. Happy Friday. Congrats to Shirley Tarbutton of Springfield. Another $1,000 winner in spring cash. And your next chance to win is coming up at 8 o'clock this morning.

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9: On Friday, we will see a chance for showers on and off throughout the day. High of 65 degrees. We dry things out on Saturday, turning mostly sunny with a high of 72. I'm Chief Meteorologist Austin Chaney for the Eagle.
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0: 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Congrats to Justin Edgington from Dayton. Another $1,000 winner in spring cash. 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Coming up at 8 this morning.

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12: On Friday, we will see a chance for showers on and off throughout the day. High of 65 degrees. We dry things out on Saturday, turning mostly sunny with a high of 72. I'm Chief Meteorologist Austin Chaney for the Eagle.
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Dayton's 80s station. Good morning, I'm Savage. It's 52 minutes commercial free. Hocus Pocus, an early development. There may be a theatrical release this time after the sequel went straight to streaming, so we'll see.

the Eagle, Dayton's greatest hits. Savage joining you as you wrap up the week. It's going to be another $1,000 given away. 8 o'clock this morning. Congrats to Alicia Risco from Dayton. Another $1,000 winner in Spring Cash.

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11: On Friday, we will see a chance for showers on and off throughout the day. High of 65 degrees. We dry things out on Saturday, turning mostly sunny with a high of 72. I'm Chief Meteorologist Austin Chaney for the Eagle.
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The Eagle, Dayton's greatest hits. Hey, good morning, I'm a Savage. Scott Hall, he's from Greenville. Congrats to him, another $1,000 winner in spring cash. You can join Scott because your next chance to win is coming up at 8 this morning.

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It's Friday, finally. Hey, I'm Savage. It's 52 minutes commercial-free. Starting right now, looks like the weekend going to be a little bit warmer. We're getting close to feeling like spring/summer.

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13: Your Miami Valley weather for this morning and into the afternoon. We're breaking out of the 40s, out of the 50s, and into the 60s today for the first time in what feels like forever. But we do have that chance for rain arriving late yet again. But the beginning of the day and the middle of the day should be just fine. I'm meteorologist Brittany Ritz for The Eagle.
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We have finally made it to Friday. This week has been dragging on. I don't know, maybe that's just me. I'm Savage, and it's 52 minutes. Commercial free.

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2: 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I'll be back in starting off your early Monday. And Todd Holst with the Eagle Morning Zoom is coming up.
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8: 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Family Fun Day, that's happening over at Wilson Park. It's going to be West Carrollton on Saturday. They got a touch of truck, crafts, outdoor games, free bike helmets, ice cream, all kinds of fun. It's going to begin at 11 a.m. It's going to run through 1. Vandalia Sweet Treats Fest, that's happening over at Vandalia Rec. That's going to be on Saturday. There's going to be food trucks, food vendors, and non-food vendors, live music, and all kinds of fun activities. That event's going to kick off at 4 and run through 8. And movies top of the box office this weekend include The Devil Wears Prada 2, Michael, and Super Mario Galaxy Movie. 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
21: Your Miami Valley weather for this morning and into the afternoon. We're breaking out of the 40s, out of the 50s, and into the 60s today for the first time in what feels like forever. But we do have that chance for rain arriving late yet again. But the beginning of the day and the middle of the day should be just fine. I'm meteorologist Brittley Ritz for the Eagle.
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Dingle, Dayton's 80 station. It's Todd on the Morning Zoo. Good Friday morning to you. And for all you moms out there, hope you have a great Mother's Day weekend. It's going to be a wet one. We're looking for late day showers today, high near 61, and then rain on both days, Saturday and Sunday, with temps in the mid-60s to low 70s. Right now it's 47 in the city. Coming up this morning at 8 a.m., the next keyword in the Eagle Pays Your Bills contest, up for grabs $1,000. We do it five times a day, so keep it here on the Eagle for your chance to win your share of $170,000 in spring cash.

This is the Eagle, Dayton's 80 station. It's Todd on the Morning Zoo. Well, I'll tell you what, the Rose in Huber Heights is going to be rocking Saturday, September 19th. Dawkin with Lita Ford. Are you kidding me? With special guest Lynch Mob. Holy cow. Huber Heights is going to be loud that night. Win tickets at Eagle Dayton.

0: delay traffic.
1: First hour of the morning drive. Didn't hear about any accidents or delays on the interstates. Still not seeing anything out there. Had an accident in Dayton reported on Riverside Drive near Hudson Avenue a few minutes ago. I'm Jake Magnotta.
0: The

0: This is the Eagle, Dayton's 80 station. It's Todd on the Morning Zoo. Late day showers today, high near 66, low of 51. It's going to be a rainy weekend. Rain both days, Saturday, Sunday. Temperatures in the mid-60s to low 70s. Right now it's 47 in the city. Coming up this morning at 8 a.m., it is your first shot today to win $1,000. 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
2: Traffic on I-75 through Troy, Dayton, Springboro moving well. Haven't had any issues on 675 this morning, and both directions of I-70 moving along smoothly. No accidents out there right now. I'm Jake Mack.
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3: 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Miss Doubtfire is going to be happening. That's over at the Dayton Schuster Center. That show's going to run through Sunday. 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Family Fun Day, that's happening over at Wilson Park. It's going to be a West Carrollton on Saturday. They got a touch of truck, crafts, outdoor games, free bike helmets, ice cream, all kinds of fun. It's going to begin at 11 a.m. It's going to run through 1. Vandalia Sweet Treats Fest, that's happening over at Vandalia Rec. That's going to be on Saturday. There's going to be food trucks, food vendors, and non-food vendors, live music, and all kinds of fun activities. That event's going to kick off at 4 and run through 8. And movies top of the box office this weekend include The Devil Wears Prada 2, Michael, and Super Mario Galaxy Movie. With your Eagle Weekend Preview, I'm Michael Jay.
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16: I'm Larry Hanskin, and this is an Eagle News update. The man accused of killing his wife in their Tip City home will have to wait until this fall to stand trial. A judge sets the trial date for Caleb Flynn at September 17th. It was originally scheduled to start April 28th, but both prosecutors and the defense filed separate motions for delays. Reds lost to the Cubs 8-3 to extend their losing streak to 7 in a row, and a new Cleveland Clinic study reveals that walking is better for you than coffee. The study found walking and sunlight improves vitamin D levels, your mood, energy, sleep, and anxiety levels. The researchers conclude that 10 minutes of walking is more energizing than 50 milligrams of caffeine found in coffee.

0: Now you're up to date. I'm Larry Hanskin.
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2: Your Miami Valley weather for this morning and into the afternoon. We're breaking out of the 40s, out of the 50s, and into the 60s today for the first time in what feels like forever. But we do have that chance for rain arriving late yet again. But the beginning of the day and the middle of the day should be just fine. I'm meteorologist Brittley Ritz for the Eagle.

This is the Eagle, Dayton's 80 station. It's Todd on the Morning Zoo. Congratulations to Ray House of Mainville. Another $1,000 winner in spring cash. Your next chance to win $1,000 coming up this morning at 8 a.m. here on the Eagle.

This is the Eagle, Dayton's 80 station. It's Todd on the Morning Zoo. You know, one of the things that I wish I still had from my childhood were my Star Wars action figures and Star Wars toys. When I went away to college, my dad sold them all at a garage sale. I think he charged like a quarter a piece. Can you believe that? Well, there was a recent Star Wars auction, and some items went for some big money. It's crazy. We're going to talk about it here.

0: This is the Eagle, Dayton's 80 station. It's Todd on the Morning Zoo. Late day showers today, high near 66, low of 51 tonight. It's going to be a rainy Mother's Day weekend. By the way, all you moms out there, happy Mother's Day weekend. Rain both days, temperatures in the mid-60s to low 70s, so maybe the Mother's Day picnic should take place inside in the kitchen. Right now it's 47 in the city. So here's the story about the Star Wars auction that took place down in Dallas, Texas. When I was growing up, you know, I was all about Star Wars, and I had the action figures, I had the vehicles, I had some guns, you know, like laser guns, we had lightsaber, you know, we had the whole thing. We were fortunate, and we had a lot of Star Wars stuff. But then my dad went and sold them all at a garage sale when I went away to college. He's like, these are toys, we don't need them anymore. He's an adult. Man, I wish I had those. Because this auction, I'll tell you what, I had, one of the things I had was the entire set of the Star Wars trading cards. Now, there were a couple of series. There was the blue series, the yellow series, red series, and I think maybe a green series. And I had all of those. And again, they got sold at the garage sale. But a mint condition Luke Skywalker bubblegum card from the first series, which was blue, this is insane, sold for $687,000. Are you kidding me? $687,000. The entire auction raised about $3 million. One other item, it was an exhibition quality 5-foot Millennium Falcon. Constructed using period authentic industrial light and magic techniques. It was exhibited at the Academy Museum of Motion Pictures. That went for $370,000. And this one, the Mandalorian helmet wore by Pedro Pascal in the TV series, sold for $40,000. That's insane. Holy cow. I wish I still had my Star Wars stuff.
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3: Well, police haven't reported any major accidents this morning, and we've had no highway issues, so we are still enjoying a nice Friday morning drive as traffic's starting to pick up on most of the roads. I'm Jake Mack.
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0: Larry Hanskin, and this is an Eagle News update. The man accused of killing his wife in their Tip City home will have to wait until this fall to stand trial. A judge sets the trial date for Caleb Flynn at September 17th. It was originally scheduled to start April 28th, but both prosecutors and the defense filed separate motions for delays. Reds lost to the Cubs 8-3 to extend their losing streak to 7 in a row, and a new Cleveland Clinic study reveals that walking is better for you than coffee. The study found walking in sunlight improves vitamin D levels, your mood, energy, sleep, and anxiety levels. The researchers conclude that 10 minutes of walking is more energizing than 50 milligrams of caffeine found in coffee. Now you're up to date. I'm Larry Hanskin.
1: Miami Valley weather.
2: Your Miami Valley weather for this morning and into the afternoon. We're breaking out of the 40s, out of the 50s, and into the 60s today for the first time in what feels like forever. But we do have that chance for rain arriving late yet again. But the beginning of the day and the middle of the day should be just fine. I'm meteorologist Brittley Ritz for the Eagle.

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This is the Eagle, Dayton's 80 station. It's Todd on the Morning Zoo. Congratulations to Scott Hall from Greenville, another $1,000 winner in spring cash. I've got your next chance to win $1,000 in the Eagle Pays Your Bills contest. Coming up within the hour, 8 a.m., I'll be dropping that keyword, so keep it here on the Eagle.

0: This is the Eagle, Dayton's 80 station. It's Todd on the Morning Zoo. Some late day showers today, high near 66, low of 51. It's going to be a rainy weekend for Mother's Day. Rain both days, temperatures in the mid 60s to low 70s. Right now it's 48 in the city. Coming up at 8 a.m., your next shot at winning your share of $170,000 in spring cash. It is the Eagle Pays Your Bills contest. We do it five times a day. Just be listening for that keyword when you hear it. You got 30 minutes to enter it on the Eagle app or at eagledayton.com. Then wait by your phone. You get a call. Maybe it's a number you don't recognize. Answer it anyway. That is, or could be, it could be your money calling. Now, yes, it also could be a phone spammer, but it also could be your money. And if you don't answer, they're going to go to the next person. So take the chance and answer the phone. You could win $1,000.
1: 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I'm Jake Magna.
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3: 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Miss Doubtfire is going to be happening. That's over at the Dayton Schuster Center. 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Family Fun Day, that's happening over at Wilson Park. It's going to be West Carrollton on Saturday. They got a touch of truck, crafts, outdoor games, free bike helmets, ice cream, all kinds of fun. It's going to begin at 11 a.m. It's going to run through 1. Vandalia Sweet Treats Fest, that's happening over at Vandalia Rec. That's going to be on Saturday. There's going to be food trucks, food vendors, and non-food vendors, live music, and all kinds of fun activities. That event's going to kick off at 4 and run through 8. And movies top of the box office this weekend include The Devil Wears Prada 2, Michael, and Super Mario Galaxy Movie. 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
13: Larry Hanskin, and this is an Eagle News update. The man accused of killing his wife in their Tip City home will have to wait until this fall to stand trial. A judge sets the trial date for Caleb Flynn at September 17th. It was originally scheduled to start April 28th, but both prosecutors and the defense filed separate motions for delays. Reds lost to the Cubs 8-3 to extend their losing streak to 7 in a row, and a new Cleveland Clinic study reveals that walking is better for you than coffee. The study found walking in sunlight improves vitamin D levels, your mood, energy, sleep, and anxiety levels. The researchers conclude that 10 minutes of walking is more energizing than 50 milligrams of caffeine found in coffee. Now you're up to date. I'm Larry Hanskin.
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14: Your Miami Valley weather for this morning and into the afternoon. We're breaking out of the 40s, out of the 50s, and into the 60s today for the first time in what feels like forever. But we do have that chance for rain arriving late yet again. But the beginning of the day and the middle of the day should be just fine. I'm meteorologist Brittley Ritz for the Eagle.

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It's Todd on the Morning Zoo. Right now, you can win tickets to go see, listen to this, oh my gosh, Squeeze, Adam Ant, and Haircut 100 at the Rose Music Center. That's going to be a great show. 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
1: I report of a crash on 75 North near Needmore Road in Harrison Township. On the camera, I can only see one vehicle, maybe part of this accident reported, but this is way off to the right side of the road, so it's not affecting traffic. Traffic's still moving well on all of the interstates. I'm Jake Magnano.
0: The

0: This is the Eagle, Dayton's 80 station. It's Todd on the Morning Zoo. Late day showers today with a high near 66. It's going to be a rainy weekend, rain off and on Saturday and Sunday. Temperatures in the mid-60s to low 70s right now. It's 48, but let's take a look at what's going on this weekend. It's the Dayton Weekender.
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0: Well, the big festival that's going on this weekend, it's the Huber Heights Marigold Festival. 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There's going to be a kid zone with family-friendly activities, local businesses, artisans, community organizations, just a lot of fun. It goes on all weekend, kicks off today, Friday, around 4, and then tomorrow, 11 to 9, and then Sunday, 10 to 2, and it's absolutely free. Yes, take an umbrella, take your rain gear, but get out there and enjoy the Marigold Festival. Coming up, the next keyword in the Eagle Pays Your Bills contest.
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9: 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Eagle-eye traffic.
13: That report of a crash on 75 North near Needmore Road in Harrison Township. On the camera, I can only see one vehicle, maybe part of this accident reported, but this is way off to the right side of the road, so it's not affecting traffic. Traffic's still moving well on all of the interstates. I'm Jake Mack.
9: It's the Eagles weekend preview. With what's happening around the Miami Valley, here's Michael J.
14: 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Miss Doubtfire is going to be happening. That's over at the Dayton Schuster Center. That show's going to run through Sunday. It's a Broadway play. 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Family Fun Day, that's happening over at Wilson Park. It's going to be West Carrollton on Saturday. They got a touch of truck, crafts, outdoor games, free bike helmets, ice cream, all kinds of fun. It's going to begin at 11 a.m. It's going to run through 1. Vandalia Sweet Treats Fest, that's happening over at Vandalia Rec. That's going to be on Saturday. There's going to be food trucks, food vendors, and non-food vendors, live music, and all kinds of fun activities. That event's going to kick off at 4 and run through 8. And movies top of the box office this weekend include The Devil Wears Prada 2, Michael, and Super Mario Galaxy Movie. With your Eagle Weekend Preview, I'm Michael J.
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31: I'm Larry Hanskin, and this is an Eagle News update. The man accused of killing his wife in their Tip City home will have to wait until this fall to stand trial. A judge sets the trial date for Caleb Flynn at September 17th. It was originally scheduled to start April 28th, but both prosecutors and the defense filed separate motions for delays. Reds lost to the Cubs 8-3 to extend their losing streak to 7 in a row, and a new Cleveland Clinic study reveals that walking is better for you than coffee. The study found walking in sunlight improves vitamin D levels, your mood, energy, sleep, and anxiety levels. The researchers conclude that 10 minutes of walking is more energizing than 50 milligrams of caffeine found in coffee. Now you're up to date. I'm Larry Hanskin.
32: Miami Valley weather.
33: Your Miami Valley weather for this morning and into the afternoon. We're breaking out of the 40s, out of the 50s, and into the 60s today for the first time in what feels like forever. But we do have that chance for rain arriving late yet again. But the beginning of the day and the middle of the day should be just fine. I'm meteorologist Brittley Ritz for the Eagle.

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And the Eagle Pays Your Bills contest up for grabs this hour, $1,000. 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Once again, the keyword this hour is flush.

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It's Todd on the Morning Zoo. Here's the keyword one more time in the Eagle Pays Your Bills contest for this hour. The word is flush. F-L-U-S-H. Now, if I'd planned better, I could have the sound of effect of a toilet flushing. But you know what that word is, right? It's flush. 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Good luck. You could win a grand.

0: Traffic Light Traffic.
1: Seeing the right lane blocked on eastbound 35 right now, just past 675. Doesn't look like this is a crash. Looks like some work taking place here. So we have a little bit of a delay to about 675. Give yourself extra time. Everywhere else on the highways, traffic looking good, moving well. I'm Jake Magnotta.

0: This is the Eagle, Dayton's 80 station. It's Todd on the Morning Zoo. Late day showers today with a high near 66, low of 51. And for Mother's Day weekend, don't forget, Sunday is Mother's Day. Rain both days, though. Temperatures in the mid-60s to low 70s. Right now it's 49 in the city. The keyword, one more time, in the Eagle Pays Your Bills contest for this hour is Flush. 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
1: Eagle Eye Traffic.
2: Oh, you'll be slow for a few minutes on 35 East, just past 675 in Beaver Creek. The right lane is blocked. Looks like some work is taking place. Down the road, looks like we have a reported crash on North Fairfield Road as well, near Route 35. I'm Jake Mag.
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0: Larry Hanskin, and this is an Eagle News update. The man accused of killing his wife in their Tip City home will have to wait until this fall to stand trial. A judge sets the trial date for Caleb Flynn at September 17th. It was originally scheduled to start April 28th, but both prosecutors and the defense filed separate motions for delays. Reds lost to the Cubs 8-3 to extend their losing streak to 7 in a row, and a new Cleveland Clinic study reveals that walking is better for you than coffee. The study found walking and sunlight improves vitamin D levels, your mood, energy, sleep, and anxiety levels. The researchers conclude that 10 minutes of walking is more energizing than 50 milligrams of caffeine found in coffee. Now you're up to date. I'm Larry Hanskin.
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2: Your Miami Valley weather for this morning and into the afternoon. We're breaking out of the 40s, out of the 50s, and into the 60s today for the first time in what feels like forever. But we do have that chance for rain arriving late yet again. But the beginning of the day and the middle of the day should be just fine. I'm meteorologist Brittley Ritz for the Eagle.

0: is the Eagle, Dayton's 80 Station. It's Todd on the Morning Zoo. We're looking for late day showers today, high near 66, a low 51, and a rainy weekend for Mother's Day. Temperatures in the mid 60s to low 70s. Right now it's 49 in the city. Yes, moms out there, have a great Mother's Day. Jenny Law, she's up next. She's got a 52-minute commercial free flight. Plus, she's got the next keyword in the Eagle Pays Your Bills contest at 10 a.m.
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1: 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Eagle Eye Traffic.
3: Well, that slowdown I was seeing on eastbound 35 past 675 in Beaver Creek is no longer here. Had a lane block for some work taking place. But on the highways, overall, traffic still moving well on this Friday. We haven't really had too many issues. I'm Jake Magnata.
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7: I'm Larry Hanskin, and this is an Eagle News update. The man accused of killing his wife in their Tip City home will have to wait until this fall to stand trial. A judge sets the trial date for Caleb Flynn at September 17th. It was originally scheduled to start April 28th, but both prosecutors and the defense filed separate motions for delays. Reds lost to the Cubs 8-3 to extend their losing streak to 7 in a row, and a new Cleveland Clinic study reveals that walking is better for you than coffee. The study found walking in sunlight improves vitamin D levels, your mood, energy, sleep, and anxiety levels. The researchers conclude that 10 minutes of walking is more energizing than 50 milligrams of caffeine found in coffee. Now you're up to date. I'm Larry Hanskin.
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9: Your Miami Valley weather for this afternoon, topping out around 67 degrees with some sunshine. We'll bring in that rain chance throughout the evening and overnight. I'm meteorologist Brittley Ritz for the Eagle.
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0: 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These are Dayton's greatest hits. Love hearing from you. Here's an Eagle open mic.
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It's Jimmy Law with a 52-minute commercial-free flight. 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Speaking of Springfield, Shirley picked up $1,000 in spring cash. 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

0: 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This is The Eagle. The Eagle. 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
1: It's Jenny Law. Do you ever wonder how important people handle unavoidable annoyances like dealing with the DMV or getting a bank to change their address? Sometimes they're just like us. The Pope called his bank's customer service line to change the information on his account. Even pulled rank. The lady on the other side hung up on him because she didn't buy that he was Pope Leo.
0: The Eagle has $170,000 in spring cash.
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0: The 2026 Marigold Festival is happening this weekend out in Huber. 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Friday 4 to 9, Saturday 11 to 9, and Sunday 10 to 2. Miss Doubtfire is going to be happening. That's over at the Dayton Schuster Center. That show's going to run through Sunday. It's a Broadway play. 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Family Fun Day, that's happening over at Wilson Park. It's going to be West Carrollton on Saturday. They got a touch of truck, crafts, outdoor games, free bike helmets, ice cream, all kinds of fun. It's going to begin at 11 a.m. It's going to run through 1. Vandalia Sweet Treats Fest, that's happening over at Vandalia Rec. That's going to be on Saturday. There's going to be food trucks, food vendors, and non-food vendors, live music, and all kinds of fun activities. That event's going to kick off at 4 and run through 8. And movies top of the box office this weekend include The Devil Wears Prada 2, Michael, and Super Mario Galaxy Movie. With your Eagle Weekend Preview, I'm Michael Jay.
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1: Your Miami Valley weather for this afternoon, topping out around 67 degrees with some sunshine. We'll bring in that rain chance throughout the evening and overnight. I'm meteorologist Brittley Ritz for the Eagle.
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2: 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Some of the highlights are Cool Jonah, which meant a well-dressed kid, and spooning your scarf. That means eating your food. Not sure how.
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2: Oh,
0: the Eagle. 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
6: 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Family Fun Day, that's happening over at Wilson Park. It's going to be a West Carrollton on Saturday. They got a touch of truck, crafts, outdoor games, free bike helmets, ice cream, all kinds of fun. It's going to begin at 11 a.m. It's going to run through 1. Vandalia Sweet Treats Fest, that's happening over at Vandalia Rec. That's going to be on Saturday. There's going to be food trucks, food vendors, and non-food vendors, live music, and all kinds of fun activities. That event's going to kick off at 4 and run through 8. And movies top of the box office this weekend include The Devil Wears Prada 2, Michael, and Super Mario Galaxy Movie. 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
2: Miami Valley weather.
3: Your Miami Valley weather for this afternoon, topping out around 67 degrees with some sunshine. We'll bring in that rain chance throughout the evening and overnight. I'm meteorologist Brittley Ritz for the Eagle.
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It's Jenny Law with a 52-minute commercial sleep light. That's playing for you now. Laura from Lewisburg won $1,000 in spring cash. I'll give you a chance to win

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0: 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The Eagle.
1: It's Jenny Law. I love a good feel-good story. Two pet goats saved their owner's life after a powerful tornado buried the family beneath debris in Oklahoma. Rescuers noticed the goat standing on top of a rubble pile, which helped them pinpoint where the seller and the trapped family was located. Those goats are truly the GOAT, greatest of all time. I hope they're getting spoiled.
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1: Miami Valley weather.
2: For the rest of your Friday afternoon, a bit of a mostly cloudy sky starting to settle in with showers becoming more widespread later this afternoon into tonight. We'll find high temperatures this afternoon in the middle 60s. And for tonight's showers, some of those steady at times into the overnight hours. Overnight low temperature in the lower 50s. I'm Storm Center 7 meteorologist Nick Dunn for the Eagle.
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Good luck.

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I'm Jenny Law. 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
1: It's Jenny Law. There's a lady that has gone viral on social media for saying it'll always be unattractive for a grown man to play video games. The comments did not disappoint. People debated both sides of it. One person says attraction is different for everyone. A lot of women find men who are into sports or hunting to be super cringe, but that's not me. And then one woman joked, when everything is done and we have free time, I need that man to game.
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6: For the rest of your Friday afternoon, a bit of a mostly cloudy sky starting to settle in with showers becoming more widespread later this afternoon into tonight. We'll find high temperatures this afternoon in the middle 60s. And for tonight, showers, some of those steady at times into the overnight hours. Overnight low temperature in the lower 50s. I'm Storm Center 7 meteorologist Nick Dunn for the Eagle.
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It's Jimmy Law with a 52-minute commercial-free flight. 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You can be just like Ray from Mainville. 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
1: 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The Eagle. The Eagle. The Eagle.
2: It's Jenny Law. There was a time when no one complained about the portion sizes at Chipotle. I mean, that giant burrito could have been mistaken for a small child in a sleeping bag, but they've been accused of shrinkflation, charging more for less. Chipotle's CEO says, just ask for a little more. I want customers to say it's too big.
0: The Eagle has $170,000 in spring cash.
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0: the Eagle. 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
6: 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Family Fun Day, that's happening over at Wilson Park. It's going to be at West Carrollton on Saturday. They got a touch of truck, crafts, outdoor games, free bike helmets, ice cream, all kinds of fun. It's going to begin at 11 a.m. It's going to run through 1. Vandalia Sweet Treats Fest, that's happening over at Vandalia Rec. That's going to be on Saturday. There's going to be food trucks, food vendors, and non-food vendors, live music, and all kinds of fun activities. That event's going to kick off at 4 and run through 8. And movies top of the box office this weekend include The Devil Wears Prada 2, Michael, and Super Mario Galaxy movie. 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
26: Miami Valley weather.
27: For the rest of your Friday afternoon, a bit of a mostly cloudy sky starting to settle in with showers becoming more widespread later this afternoon into tonight. We'll find high temperatures this afternoon in the middle 60s. And for tonight, showers, some of those steady at times into the overnight hours. Overnight low temperature in the lower 50s. I'm Storm Center 7. The meteorologist Nick Dunn for the Eagle.
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It's Nick Roberts on your drive home and your first shot during my show today of $1,000. 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
6: 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Miss Doubtfire is going to be happening. That's over at the Dayton Schuster Center. That show's going to run through Sunday. 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Family Fun Day, that's happening over at Wilson Park. It's going to be at West Carrollton on Saturday. They got a touch of truck, crafts, outdoor games, free bike helmets, ice cream, all kinds of fun. It's going to begin at 11 a.m. It's going to run through 1. Vandalia Sweet Treats Fest, that's happening over at Vandalia Rec. That's going to be on Saturday. There's going to be food trucks, food vendors, and non-food vendors, live music, and all kinds of fun activities. That event's going to kick off at 4 and run through 8. And movies top of the box office this weekend include The Devil Wears Prada 2, Michael, and Super Mario Galaxy Movie. With your Eagle Weekend Preview, I'm Michael Jay.
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26: 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Miami Valley weather.
1: For the rest of your Friday afternoon, a bit of a mostly cloudy sky starting to settle in with showers becoming more widespread later this afternoon into tonight. We'll find high temperatures this afternoon in the middle 60s. And for tonight's showers, some of those steady at times into the overnight hours. Overnight low temperature in the lower 50s. I'm Storm Center 7 meteorologist Nick Dunn for the Eagle.
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The Eagle Dayton's Greatest Hits with Nick on your drive home in 52 minutes commercial free right now. Coming up at 5 o'clock, your next shot at $1,000. And congratulations to Ray House from Mainville. He won $1,000 in spring cash. Again, 5 o'clock is when you want to be listening to win that money.

0: Light traffic.
1: Got a crash on eastbound 35 South Jefferson Street. Crews are on the scene. Not seeing a big delay right there as of right now. The rest of the freeways are accident-free and no unusual slowdowns. I'm Will Harris.

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I am Nick, and yep, we're doing 52 minutes commercial free. We do it every hour during the workday. Here's REO Speedwagon.

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1: And this is Nick on your drive home. Coming up at 5 o'clock, another shot at $1,000. Congratulations to Wright State University men's golf team. They're in the NCAA championship for a third straight season. The Raiders will play Columbus on May 18th through 20th. That's Columbus Regional. So definitely don't want to play golf with those guys. You'd lose.
0: Eagle Eye traffic.
2: Southbound 75 at mile marker 54. Some kind of a hazard in the roadway. This is at West 3rd Street. Cops are on the scene, so use a little extra caution through that area. Northbound 75, a little bit sluggish near Stanley Avenue, just a slight slowdown at the moment, and a crash in Huber Heights on Brandt Pike, north of I-70. I'm Will Harris.
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3: For the rest of your Friday afternoon, a bit of a mostly cloudy sky starting to settle in with showers becoming more widespread later this afternoon into tonight. We'll find high temperatures this afternoon in the middle 60s. And for tonight, showers, some of those steady at times into the overnight hours. Overnight low temperature in the lower 50s. I'm Storm Center 7 meteorologist Nick Dunn for the Eagle.
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I'm Nick Roberts. 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

Eagle, Dayton's greatest hits with Nick on your drive home on Friday with 52 minutes commercial free. 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

0: July traffic.
1: Looking at a crash on southbound 75, mile marker 54, near West 3rd Street. Cops are on the scene there. We have a crash in Miamisburg on West Linden and Riverview Avenue. I'm Will Harris.

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You got Nick with 52 minutes commercial free. And yes, I got your Friday money, walking around money. $1,000 you can win it coming up at 5 o'clock with the Eagle Pays Your Bills contest.

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0: This is the Eagle. The Eagle.
1: And this is Nick. And coming up, I got $1,000 at 5 o'clock. What a great way to start the weekend with that kind of free money. Also, we got 52 minutes commercial free with the drive at 5. That is next.
0: Eagle Eye Traffic.
2: I-75 southbound slow through the downtown Dayton area. We do have an accident, mile marker 54. That's at West 3rd Street. Cops taking a look at that one. Northbound 75 slow of Route 4 as you approach Stanley Avenue. A crash in Miamisburg. Cops and fire on the scene. West Linden and Riverview Avenues. I'm Will Harris.
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0: the Eagle. 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
5: 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Family Fun Day, that's happening over at Wilson Park. It's going to be West Carrollton on Saturday. They got a touch of truck, crafts, outdoor games, free bike helmets, ice cream, all kinds of fun. It's going to begin at 11 a.m. It's going to run through 1. Vandalia Sweet Treats Fest, that's happening over at Vandalia Rec. That's going to be on Saturday. There's going to be food trucks, food vendors, and non-food vendors, live music, and all kinds of fun activities. That event's going to kick off at 4 and run through 8. And movies top of the box office this weekend include The Devil Wears Prada 2, Michael, and Super Mario Galaxy Movie. 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
1: Miami Valley weather.
2: We'll have rain showers across the valley tonight. Low temperature of 52 degrees. For Saturday, some of those showers exit in the morning, then just a slight chance for showers into the afternoon. High of 73. I'm Chief Meteorologist Austin Chaney for the Eagle.
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1: Crash on westbound at 70 at Brand Pike. Mile marker 38, Huber Heights on the scene. A crash in Riverside on Woodman Drive just south of Airway Road. I'm Will Harris.

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This is Nick. 52 minutes commercial free to get you home from work. 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Yes, it is officially the weekend. What are you doing this weekend? Going shopping? 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
2: And this is Nick. Want to say congratulations to Ray House of Mainville. Ray won $1,000 in spring cash. Your next shot coming up Monday morning. Make sure you listen first thing with the Morning Zoo, Todd, at 8 o'clock. Now, we're going to kick off 52 minutes commercial-free in just a minute. We're going to do that all weekend long for you.
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3: Free Pike and State Route 49 in trouble. There's a crash. Need More Road and Payne Avenue in Harrison Township. Edward Z. Moses Boulevard just south of Stewart Street near UD Arena. Traffic is very slow there. I'm Will Harris.
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5: 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Family Fun Day, that's happening over at Wilson Park. It's going to be a West Carrollton on Saturday. They got a touch of truck, crafts, outdoor games, free bike helmets, ice cream, all kinds of fun. It's going to begin at 11 a.m. It's going to run through 1. Vandalia Sweet Treats Fest, that's happening over at Vandalia Rec. That's going to be on Saturday. There's going to be food trucks, food vendors, and non-food vendors, live music, and all kinds of fun activities. That event's going to kick off at 4 and run through 8. And movies top of the box office this weekend include The Devil Wears Prada 2, Michael, and Super Mario Galaxy Movie. 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
0: Miami Valley weather.
1: We'll have rain showers across the valley tonight. Low temperature of 52 degrees. For Saturday, some of those showers exit in the morning, then just a slight chance for showers into the afternoon. High of 73. I'm Chief Meteorologist Austin Chaney for the Eagle.
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I am Nick, and I got 52 minutes commercial free, which we are going to play every hour all weekend long. And your next shot coming up to $1,000 Monday morning at 8. 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Laura won $1,000 Monday morning, 8 o'clock.

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The Eagle, Dayton's greatest hits with Nick and 52 minutes commercial free to start the weekend. Hey, congratulations to Kroger and Vandalia. They had their grand opening this morning. A $1.4 million renovation included a new pharmacy, drop-off window, new staff checkout lanes, and additional products. 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
2: 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And Michael J is up next to keep you entertained through the night. Dayton, have a great weekend.
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4: 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It's going to be a West Carrollton on Saturday. 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
21: Miami.
3: Valley weather.
21: Saturday, a slight chance for rain showers, high temperature of 73 degrees. Then Sunday for Mother's Day, another slight chance of showers, cooler at 66. I'm Chief Meteorologist Austin Chaney for the Eagle.
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Eagle, Dayton's greatest hits. I'm Michael J with $1,000 up for grabs Monday morning on the Eagle Morning Zoo. Todd's going to have your keyword at 8. Lots going on in and around the Miami Valley this weekend. The 2026 Marigold Festival is happening out in Huber. Lots of things going on out there. Eichelberger Park is where it's going to be at on Brant Pike. Live entertainment, food trucks, beer garden, car cruising. Yeah, it's happening right now up until 9 o'clock.

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The Eagle, we are Springfield's 80 station. I'm Michael J. on your Friday night. The Eagle welcoming Lynyrd Skynyrd and this band, Foreigner, over to Riverbend. It's going to be an awesome concert Saturday, August 8th. Sign up now to win tickets, Eagle Dayton.

0: Eagle. This is the Eagle. The Eagle. The Eagle. The Eagle.
1: Hey, it's Michael J. If you're out and about this weekend on Sunday, yeah, the Eagle Street team is going to be over at Walmart in Huber Heights from 11 o'clock to 12 o'clock. 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Again, Huber Heights Walmart. 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And then you can swing over to that 2026 Marigold Festival. You can make a day out of it. 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EagleDayton.com. 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
1: 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Miss Doubtfire is going to be happening. That's over at the Dayton Schuster Center. That show's going to run through Sunday. It's a Broadway play. 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Family Fun Day, that's happening over at Wilson Park. It's going to be at West Carrollton on Saturday. 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
1: Miami Valley weather.
3: Saturday, a slight chance for rain showers. High temperature of 73 degrees. Then Sunday for Mother's Day, another slight chance of showers. Cooler at 66. I'm Chief Meteorologist Austin Chaney for the Eagle.
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